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1: Ladies and gentlemen, introducing the heavyweight champion, DJ of the year, coming in at 17 stone, including headphones, two record boxes, and a stack of CDs. Let's get ready like Freddy. In fact, let's get ready to rumble.
2: Hey, it's the Fat Cat Soul Music, some of that Southern Soul. Hey, do let him have it.

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The scene is fat, cool, and happy.

today, July. We're in the middle of the year, so I thought I had to change it up a bit. Many, many thanks goes out to Colin Brown for 3 hours of the Duke Joint Selection. Absolutely sensational. On the show today, we have The Fat Trick featuring Omar. Three tracks from Omar's album in a different style and a different mix. We got Hip Hop Heaven in the first hour.

0: Housey. Around about 2:30, right here on the Fat Sounds in London. That's the format, including all your favourite chat from me, the Fat Boy, and of course, the Fat Friday afternoon special. Mary, don't weep for our GMGs. I ain't forgot you, ladies. Would I ever do that?
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0: What's going on, everybody? You already know who it is. This your man Moses from Philly, and y'all know the only DJ for me is my man Fat Freddie M on the Sounds of Fatness.
1: 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Keep on listening, y'all.

the Fat Trick selection for this week. And it's the three remix tracks courtesy of the Governor, Scott James, of my old favourite artist, Oh Me, Oh My, Omar. And that's going to be the Fat Trick one track in each hour right here on the Fat Sounds in London. Brand new track from Lucas Seto, Ghetto Kind of Love.

0: Well, we play what we want. We play what we want. We're Stomp Radio. No playlists. No one tells me what to play, how to play, when to play, and who to play for. I play for the Stompers, and I play for myself, if I'm going to be honest. And we're going to move into the Fat Trick selection. And this week, we got remixes from Oh Me, Oh My, Omar.
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0: between 1 and 2 and 2 and 3. Don't forget, 1 o'clock, we've got the DJs, the ones. I've chosen a selection for only this week because I'm only back from China recently. And I've changed the format from having Housey Housey in the first hour to having Hip Hop Heaven. I'm calling it Hip Hop Heaven, ladies and gentlemen. Three hip hop tracks back to back in the first hour now, rather than three soulful house tracks. Because we've got Kev Parkinson. He plays up and down, here and there and everywhere. And that's how we complement each other on Stomp.
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0: Albert Einstein once said, "To go forward, you have to go back." If he were alive today, he'd be on Stomp
1: Radio. Kilowatt Carnival Sounds presents Faraday's Monthly at the House of Aura. From 9 p.m. to 1:30 a.m. We're taking it to the next level. We got DJs TS, Houdini, and DJ Cruiser. We're also going to have special guests from Deviation, DJ Judah, right here in South London, tooting our manner, your manner. This is how we party, so make sure you join us, the Kilowatt Sound System, at an ordinary carnival in Tooting for your Fatter Day.

0: alongside GBS, Mickey FX, Fat Freddy M, DJ Granny and others. Make sure you join us. It's going to be a party. And you know what? It's free to get in. All you got to do is scan the QR code, leave us your details, and we'll send you a free ticket. It's on Saturday, the 18th of July, at the House of Aura. This is our opening event to celebrate our monthly events from the 25th of July. That's the Kilowatt Sound System at a Notting Hill Carnival, bringing you What's Next. It's a new format in the first hour. We now do your birthday shouts, as only I can, right here on Stomp Radio.
1: Yeah.
0: Big birthday shout goes out to Colin Gittins. Birthday shout goes out to Tony Francis and Claire Parnell. Big birthday shout goes out to Ray Ali. Oh, I forgot.

Chris Lemaitre. And on Sunday, we've got Sara Alreda Ordonez. Uh-oh, that sounds Mexican. Uh-oh, happy birthday to you. Ubri Kanani. Patricia Warmington. And I've got to say, a birthday shout goes out to everybody who used to go to the Hailing Island Weekenders, because that's up on my feed as well. If it's your birthday this day, yesterday, this week, last week, happy birthday from everybody right here on

and hopefully that's how you like your radio. Same old, same old. Don't work with me. I can go here to there to everywhere. And like Booker Moonbury the Third and Mike Stevens are saying here, I just won't give you up. Got your shouts after the ones, those in the fat box, I ain't forgotten ya. And don't forget Kilowatt Tubatronic, House of Aura, 18th of July, South Londoners.

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1: This is Pete Collins. Join me after Fat Freddy M for Heaven in the Afternoon, after the sounds of fatness.
0: Do you think you are the one?

0: secret. Being the one is just like being in love.
1: Mark Collins here. See you later tonight for All Things Soulful at 5 o'clock, just after Uncle Pete, the Godfather. This is my one after 1 p.m. on the Sounds of Fatness.
0: Do you think you are the one?

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1: 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Stay tuned to The Fat Sounds of London. Let's get back to the fat.
0: Do you think you're the one?

0: secret. Being the one is just like being in love.
1: Hi, I'm DT, and this is my one after 1 p.m. on the Sounds of Fatness. I'll be disco tracking tonight at 10 p.m. on the Friday Night Get Down.
0: Do you think you're the one?

0: you in a little secret. Being the one is just like being in love.
1: 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This is my one after 1 p.m. on the Sounds of Fatness, 6MS style. See you at midnight for some dance floor action.
0: Do you think you are the one?

0: Go at Jazz the Remix on the Breaking the Beats, compiled by Dave Lee and crew. Nueva Frontera, the Fat Sound Delano. We take it here, there and everywhere, but you also got to make sure that you know we're all about the lady DJs as well, right here on Stop.
1: 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There's a lot of testosterone around regarding DJs. 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
2: 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She plays House and Things. DJ Sarah J. Across the Board with Tunes. Sandra C. Upfront and Delicious Dancers. Lady TLC. She plays Reggae and Lovers. Angela Angel Life. She plays Chicago God Squad. And Anita Long. We love her long time with her collectibles. And Nikki P, the cup of tea lady. All of the best on Stomp Radio.
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0: You know, it's a new format. If you're here just for the first time here today, we changed the format. We now play the Reggae Roundup and Mummy's Tunes in the second hour. In the first hour, we do Hip Hop Heaven and your birthday shouts. And in the final hour, we go Housey Housey and the GMG's track, as well as the Fat Trick track. And you know, when the Fat Boy says, we're changing the style, we are changing the style. Got to give a shout out to Hazel. Big shout goes out to Patchy. And a big shout goes out to Victor and everybody else in the Fat Box and Chat Box. And mine's gone down again, so I'll try and re-log in a minute. But in the meantime, take me out to Jamaica Way, where the sweet reggae music plays.
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0: what?
5: 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And we're not playing no reggae for the people. Them. The people them want reggae for your reggae, yeah.
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0: got t-shirts to give away, bottles of champagne and things like that during the course of the monthly, which actually starts the following week on the 25th of July. Fat Sounds in London. Oi, nobody does it better. Absolutely nobody.
1: Fat Freddy M? I remember when he used to be skinny.
2: 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It's Omar. Believe me when I say there's nothing like the sounds of fatness.
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0: Joe Corswell, Corzell, has remixed There's Much Love in the World. First time playing it. I hope I like it. I hope you like it. Fat Sounds in London, baby. That's how we do the do on Stomp. Musicality.

0: That's alright. 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That's alright. But, nah. He don't beat, sorry, he doesn't beat my original, his original. I do love him, but he doesn't. He doesn't beat the original. But, yeah, Joe calls well. That's really, calls L. That's really well. Nicely done. But give me the original every single time. The Fat Sound in London, you know I don't ramp. You know I don't play.
1: 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Like Book Benton and all them people. 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Y'all like y'all neglect me.
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0: Hello, Freddie. I'm Margie Scotsman. I'm 93. I listen every Friday to your music, which I really, really love. And my favourite, I'm into Barry White and whatever. Anyway, God bless you. Keep up the good work on Stomp. I think you're fabulous. Love you lots, Margie.
1: I'm here, baby. I'm ready, baby.
2: Mommy's tunes, old time.

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1: If you're gonna ask me for a dance, use my voice wisely. Hey, let's keep it sexy, nice and slow, all the way from LA.

Wild Grand Track, Freddie. What do you mean, who's that? It's Marcia Carr, the DJ's DJ. So if I'm the DJ's DJ, you must be the presenter's presenter.

Nice and easy, nice and easy for the last hour, the start of it. Two tracks back to back. I think I'm going to make it nice and easy, the first two tracks after the top of the last hour on the

0: There's no format per se, but I play what I want and hopefully I play what you want. It's the Fat Sound of London on a Fat Friday afternoon. And we come to the time we have to say good afternoon to our GMGs. The original GMGs include Carmel Millington, Marcia Hamilton, Deborah McCulborn, Carol Cornwall Cox, Paulette Foster, Marisha, Linda Seymour Fields, Tina Malcolm, Sasha Thackeray, Louise Brown, Angie 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Dumont. Also got to give a shout out to Novelette Smith and Sharon Carey. They're my new GMGs on the Fat Sounds in London. If you want to know what I'm talking about the track that we play every week for the ladies right here on the Fat Sounds in London on the Fat Friday afternoon. It's all about the GMGs.
1: 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Good morning, my GMG beauties. Happy Friday. Yay. Love you all. Love yous.

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0: Harvey. Third and final Fat Trick selection out of Omar's The Brighter Days, the album, The Remixes. Got to give a shout out to Carmen Conwell, June Page, Celia Stevens, Siobhan Thompson, Alexandra Barker, Ronald Bennett, Safia Cornelius, Jeff Sutherland, Denise Powell, Paul McLean, Mark Mackay, Preston Hanningham, Prem Sharma, Lola Cherry Sweets, Ashwin, Terrell Jarrell, Trevor Jarrell Bowden, Louise Perch, Jamie Knight, Sophie Cook, Pink Pinks, Donovan Martin Augustus, Jackie Daly, RKAL Blenman, Tony Doherty, Diane Nelson, Jane Fair, Lenny Shined Prosper, Ritzy Richard, Claire Hines, Annie Ten, Shawnee Bear, Jamie Topham, Gone Clearly, Verbena Willett, Samantha Lewis, and Valentine Nonyella. I've said them all the shouts. I'm sorry I keep forgetting to do it, but this is how we do it on the Fat Sounds in London.
1: Hi, this is Basil Black to Basic, listening to the sounds of Fat Freddie M on a Friday. Sounds of what? Sounds of fatness. Sounds of what? Sounds of fatness.

0: friends, and we're going housey housey to the top of the hour. Here we go.
1: Listen, this is Jason, and I love the fat, the fast, and the furious. This is the up-tempo sounds of the fatness.
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Man Town, and that is absolutely sensational. Also, what I did was, oh yeah, I went to loads and loads of elevators from Hong Kong. I went to Guangzhou, from Guangzhou up to Zhangjiali, where the Avatar Mountains were. The lifter goes up whenever and ever and ever. From there, I went over to the highest bridge in the world. That's in a place called Gulan via Guiling. After doing that and a few other things, I popped over to Chongqing and done what I needed to do in Chongqing. Absolutely sensational. I've done that place that looked like the you know, the eye in the end of Lord of the Rings. You gotta do the steps, 999 steps. I'm 60 odd years old, but I've done it in 30 minutes. I'm proud of that. 999 steps. I'll give an example how high that was. They've built elevators into the mountain. And the longest elevator I know, I think, is Tottenham Court Road. I think it is. But I had about 9 or 10 of those from bottom to top. So that's how high that was. From there, I went on to Shanghai, where it rained a bit, sunny a bit. So I done the hop-on, hop-off bus thing. Done all the sightseeing things. The third time I was there in Shanghai. All in all, done China, me old China. So I'm back now on Stomp, and coming up after me, you got the Godfather, Pete Collins. 3 till 5, 5 till 8. You got the Gertcha. 8 till 10, Andy Waldender's Flight. 10 o'clock, DT, and at midnight, David Cooper from the 6 Million Steps Crew. Had I done that elevator? Belong Elevator. Look it up. It's the highest, longest one in the world.

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Sorry, but I had to tell you what I'd done the last 2 weeks. How?

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Including knee exercises, breathing exercises, and learning how to sweat, trust me. And now it's me not here. It's a different kind of heat out there. You ain't

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Keep it right here on Stomp all weekend. Don't forget, if you ain't had somebody tell you that they love you this week, I'll tell you now, I love you, I love you, I love you. 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You ready? 3, 2, 1. Oh.

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I'm off to salsa tonight. Keiko. Tooting at the House of Aura. If you're into salsa or you want to get into it and you're in South London, come down to Tooting tonight from 8:30.

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Fat Boy's going to Wimbledon. Never been to tennis before. I've been told to bring a cushion and not a whoopee cushion. Love you, love you, love you. Stay strong, people. Have a great weekend once again. Live in peace. 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

Day, and we are off and running. This is the 360 show. My name is Matthew B, and we're going to go around the block for the next couple of hours. Starting off with some Children of Zeus, a little Shall I Bruck It?

So this is the 360 show. We go around the block. For the next couple of hours, we're going to play all kinds of beats, all kinds of music. Hopefully some you haven't heard before. There'll be some old, some new, some remixed. There's numerous ways you could choose to earn funds. Hopefully sank for everyone. Get shot, locked down, and turned nuns. Cowardly hearts and straight up shook ones. Gotta say thank you to the grumpy one for the last couple of hours. What a show as per usual.

track by the Cuz Electric Guys. You can find this on Katanga Edits. Leroy Loves You, it's called. And it's right up my street. Got to say good evening. First out of the blocks tonight, Lisa and Daryl with. How you guys doing? Good to see you this week. And last weekend. I've got to say many, many thanks to everyone who reached the Good Grooves Garden Party last week. What a day we had. More about that later on. And in keeping with the Good Grooves, the man who finished off the night, Mr. Jamie F, is going to provide us with a guest mix tonight. Straight after the ads at 9 o'clock. Stick around for that.

0: Thursday night Stomp Radio, and we're playing some classic, some Lords of the Underground. Send this one out to Jamie F on the outside, as well as Myra. Good to have your ears. As I said earlier, Jamie F in the mix, guest mix at 9 o'clock, straight after the ads. And you know Jamie, he don't muck about it, does he?
1: Back to the beat.
0: We're gonna keep moving like this. Thursday night Stomp Radio, and this is the 360 show.

0: something from a few years back. The Wax Nerds boys. They were pretty prolific, releasing loads of hip-hop edits. Then they just disappeared. A real shame. Anyway, I digress. Let's move on. Some new allergies.
1: Yes. Yes, mate, it's your number one chum, DJ Money Shot from The Allergies right here. Shouting out Matthew B, full circle on the 360 show, right here, right now, on Stomp Radio. Let's pull another banger from the crates, yeah? Nice one.

something brand new from the Sonic Funk Foundry stables. And before that, we had brand new music from the Allergies. Really like that, and I really can't wait for the new album. It's out the end of next month, I believe. That was forthcoming Jalapeno Records.

We're going to keep moving, changing the styles ever so slightly each time. And we like to keep things worldwide here. Support independent music. Tonight we've got music from Germany. We go to Scotland, we go to Cardiff. We go to the US, and we go to Australia. Same from a few months back. The wonderful Rebecca Vazmant. Sun song. Put your teeth in. This is the remix from the wonderful album from last year. Just moving the BPMs up ever so slightly for your Thursday night. It's good to have your ears. Stick around.

As I say, we're going worldwide. 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If you saw her standing on a chair in a bar last night, doing England proud. She's out there, 8 girls, what could possibly go wrong? Got to say hi to Shan, Anita Silve, Caroline, Ellen, Caitlin, Rebecca and Jessica. And I think they're having a very good time. They've been sitting around a pool all day. So good evening.

Got to say hi to Thomas Felton, Mick Bradley down in Margate, and also to Jane Yules. How are you all doing? Good to have your ears this evening.

some more new UK music. Something from the Buck Rogers stable featuring Jay Swiss. Track called Love. Really liking this.

0: got to send this one out to Stomp's Finest, her very own Anita Long. She's just jumped in the chat box. She's dyeing her hair. Send her some pictures. Go on, there you are.
1: Yo, yo, yo. 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My name is Dr. Syntax, and you are listening to the 360 Show with Matthew B on stompradio.com. The URL that's funky as hell. Peace.

One of those lost releases from Leroy Hudson, now found a new home on the Home of the Good Groove record label. Stomp's very own Rod Bartlett and crew. This, I believe, is a Japanese release from back in the day. And talking to Rod, I think this has been their best one yet of the Leroy series they're re-releasing. I think the 7-inch 45s have flown out. Sounds so good. So if you manage to get yourself one of those 45s, you're very, very lucky. Got to say good evening to John Bagley on the outside. Good to have your ears, mate.

0: So if you did come down to the Good Grooves Garden Party Saturday down at Edenwood, what a day we had. Got to thank you all for coming. An amazing day was had by all. It couldn't have gone any better, really, doing our own thing. Stomp Radio in the house. It was all good. Good food, good weather, once the first little bit of rain went. Just good people all round, so thanks again. And look out for part two coming up very, very, very soon.
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0: Supporting new music. Been playing this for a few weeks. Mark Ray. Pete Simpson. A track called The Medicine. Some UK pressure.

getting lots and lots of radio play. And we like to support the new here on Stomp Radio. Managed to play this out a few weeks ago at Liquid Spirit Cotswolds on a Saturday afternoon on a big sound system. Sounded very, very good. And if you're going to come Liquid Spirit Cotswolds next year, the tickets are now on sale. Get to Liquid Spirit London for that. And if you've missed out, just don't miss out next year. It's fantastic. One more till we hit the ads. Got to finish off with some Gymshark. You know how we do. And don't forget, after the ads, Jamie F in the mix. 20 minutes back to back to back to back.

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3: So we enter hour two. Guest mix this week from the man like Jamie F. And we all love Jamie, don't we? 20 minutes in a mix, just good grooves all the way. Reliving some of the highlights from a Saturday night at the Good Grooves Garden Party, where Jamie ripped up the dance floor. Grab yourself a cuppa, pour yourself a glass of wine, grab a beer. 20 minutes in the mix. It's Stump Radio on a Thursday. Let's go.

If you just locked in, hour two of the 360 show. And we're currently in the mix with Jamie F. 20 minutes back to back.

Folksy. How you doing up there, girl? Also, we go from one end of the country to the other, to Folkestone. Good evening to my brother, AD, down there in Folkestone. Also to Stomp's very own Mr. Clive Johns.

part two. Down at Edenwood once again for the 360 sessions. We're going to have a Halloween house party. 31st of October, Saturday night, Saturday afternoon into the night. Tickets will go on sale Monday around 12 o'clock in the afternoon. Early bird tickets will be just £9. And they're going to go pretty quickly, judging by the response from Saturday. It's a Halloween house party. We're going to have some soul music in the afternoon, and we're going to go into the house music in the evening. Myself, Clive John, Anita Long, Vicky Vibe, Andy Unique, Martin Lodge, Dr. Colin Williams, and the DJ Sarah. So spread the word, get ready, and watch out on the socials for Monday. We go part two. And as I say, early bird tickets just £9.

and this will be up to listen again in the morning on my Mixcloud. And if you follow Jamie, I'm sure he'll give it a share. Once again, thanks to Jamie. And don't forget the 31st of October, the Good Grooves Halloween house party. Tickets on sale on Monday afternoon. Just £9.

0: tipping her hat to Bluey Incognito. Their cover of Feel the Real. 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We've just got 25 minutes left. 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
1: You wanna?
0: We go to Australia. 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

0: King Kai, and right now we're locked into the 360 show with Matthew B on Stump Radio. Let's go.
1: We go from Sydney, Australia to the Kyoto Jazz Massive. And the late great Roy Ayres. This is Get Up.

Bringing the good vibes on a Thursday night to Stomp Radio. The excellent Kyoto Jazz Massive. Just over 15 minutes left. And then we out of here. Keeping up with the new music. We stick with the UK. And we've got some brand new Don Surf. Summer vibes with this. Don Surf, Sophia Hurry. Loving this. Track called Reach Out. And it's a winner.

Just gotta say hi, good evening to Kev Muldoon. Also to Siobhan on the outside. Good to see Siobhan at the weekend. Kev Muldoon.

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This is Kylie Aldist, and you're with Matthew B on the 360 Show, Worldwide Funk and Soul. Love it.

Right, that's about it for this week. You'll be glad to know. Stick around. Jester follows the ads at 10 o'clock. I'll be back in this very hot seat in 2 weeks' time. Heavy Soul back in the chair next week. Listen again. We'll be up tomorrow.

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2: It's just gone 9 o'clock in the morning.

Good morning, Stompers. Hope you're good, hope you're well. Welcome along to the Saturday Morning Breakfast Show right here on Stomp. And the very first thing I must say is a massive thanks out to Mr. Tony Fernandez for 2 hours of wonderful tunes right here on Stomp. Thank you, Tony. Great stuff. I look forward to seeing you later, sir.

DJ Jones, brand new. In his first hour, brand new flavours. Taking you around to 10 o'clock here on Stomp, and then we go back in time with the old school favourites from 10 through until 11. That's how we do it for you on a Saturday morning here on Stomp Radio on The Breakfast Show. Good morning if you have just joined us. Where have you been all morning? Where have you been? Kicking off 7 a.m. with Mr. Tony Fernandez.

So one of the big events of the summer takes place today. Feel the vibe. Romford's Mini Fest. At Risebridge Golf Club in the beautiful surroundings. The greenery of Risebridge Golf Club in Romford. And for the very first time, we have the Stomp Radio Tent, which is back out of hiding. We worked it out. It's about 12 years since the Stomp Radio Tent came out, but it's out. It's getting an airing, and it's going to be used today to full effect. Broadcasting live from the event here on Stomp Radio as well, so make sure if you're not coming today, you stay in tune for that, because we're going to have some great stuff happening at Feel the Vibe. And if you haven't got your tickets yet, why not? 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We have the sun out today. Oh, yes.

0: wouldn't be the first time this brake's been used, but I do think it works extremely well with this. So well done, Jim. Great effort, sir. Sounding good in the sunshine on this Saturday morning, it's Stomp Radio.
1: I just want to reassure you that today is going to be a good day. I just want to let you know, when you look in this mirror,

Got to say good morning to TK Maxx, MWD, and Anita Long. Good morning to you. Shout out to Duncan as well. Hope you guys are good.

Not sure if everyone knows the result of that, so maybe I won't actually tell you, just in case you haven't caught up on the highlights. But two big games last night. The Argentina one, make sure you check it out.

0: Sounding familiar, that one. Very familiar, in fact. I'll let you work that one out for yourselves. I know it's 9:30, and we normally do the weather around this time. It's 22 degrees at the moment. 0% chance of rain. 0% chance of rain today. 22 degrees at the moment, rising up to 28 to 29 degrees today. It is going to be a sizzling one. So everyone coming to Field of Vibe today, make sure you bring your sun cream and your sunscreen and all that stuff. And don't forget as well, you can bring a gazebo, you can bring an umbrella, you can bring some shade. We have got some shaded areas as well. Of course, we've got the inside club area and also the stomp tent, so you can get some shade as well. So yeah, if you are coming along today, though, definitely don't forget your sun cream. It's definitely going to be worth it.
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1: Coming at you now.

club room when Stretch drops his hip-hop set at Feel the Vibe today. Really looking forward to that with Stretch and, yeah, the legendary hip-hop set.

0: They are there. That's why it's so important not to just tell people that you love them. You gotta show them.
1: I've got to say a very good morning out to Gary Pettifer out there in Radioland. And I bumped into Gary yesterday. And he said, Scotty, I've got a little debate for you for your Saturday morning breakfast show. I'm like, okay, Gaz, what you got for me, mate? What you got for me? And I'm thinking, he's got something really good. No. Well, yes and no. Gazza wants to know, because he said, as it's a breakfast show, he said, what I really want to know, and I guess it is quite important. He says, what do people have on their toast? What's their favourite filling on their toast? Is it Marmite? Is it jam? Is it peanut butter? Is it honey? What do they have on their toast? And I'm like, do you really want to know that, mate? He's like, yeah, I do. It's important. I'm like, okay, I'll do it for you. So here we are. Let me know this morning's debate. What is your favourite spread on your breakfast toast? Courtesy of Mr. Gary Pettifer. So let me know. Let me know what it is. Is it Marmite? Is it peanut butter? Is it jam? Is it honey? Is it something else? Let me know what your favourite spread on your jam is. On your toast. Is it jam? Peanut butter? Marmite? Something else? Let me know. Gary needs to know this. It's important.

Good morning to our very own Mr. C. How you doing, sir? Limbering up for later. Doing all your stretches and all that. The distance of the night. Our very own DJ Sarah J, good morning to you. And Darcy as well, good morning to you, Darcy. I'm pleased to know that you're loving the show this morning and dancing around the lounge. Darcy loves jam on her toast, everyone. She loves jam. So yeah, we have our first bit of feedback there. So it's jam on the toast for Darcy. What do you have on your toast, Mr. C? We all really need to know. Gary Pettifer says it's got to be Marmite. Oh, I don't.

Got to say good morning out to Andy Brennan. Shout out to Caroline as well. Andy saying he likes egg, so it's got to be egg. Egg on toast, yes. Is it a fried egg? Is it a boiled egg? Or is it scrambled egg, Andy? That's what we need to know, mate. She's going to be on the big stage today at Feel the Vibe singing this. The lovely Shayla Prosper.

0: Should be singing that on the main stage later on today. So looking forward to that.
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It is hot, hot, hot. Recycling's out, the bin's out, the whole lot. So, yeah, I've got no worries there, but my God, it's hot. So, let's get on with the music, because the music is cool. See what I did there?

So the shout box has filled up nicely already. It's only 7:21. So I'm going to say a few good mornings. Good morning to Trev. Good morning to Neil G. Good morning to Hazel. Good morning to John. Good morning to Kev. Good morning to Victor. Good morning to Debs, who's getting ready for work. Good morning to Stomp's very own Anita Long and Stomp's very own Tony Herdman. Tony, hope you had a great holiday in Marrakesh, I believe. Very, very nice. And I assume you'll be back tomorrow, Tony, for the breakfast show. So, yeah, look forward to that one. Right, we're easing you in, as we always do. I've got a sort of a show of three parts. Yeah, I'm going to try and keep it very loony style. 8 o'clock, we'll go with a bit of regucation, which is sponsored by Rich T. I've picked out some tracks that, I don't know, we'll see if you like them or not. It's definitely out of my comfort zone. And hour three, we're going to do something different. Normally I do Soulful House, but this week I'm going Big Band Swing. Oh, yes. Sammy Davis, Frank Sinatra, Dean Martin, Andy Williams, to name but a few. Anyway, that is, it's 2.5 hours in the future. So let's carry on with the tunes now. This is Alex Bunyon and Manhattan Lady.

Neil, that's a nice bit of elevator music for you. Have to say a very, very good morning to Teresa TK Maxx and a very, very good morning to Mr. Mark Hindry. Mark, I'm going to catch up on your messages. I've been behind the curve, haven't I? Now, when I was searching through my library for tracks to play, I found this one. We started off with an Omar track. That's just out of this world, that track. I did listen to the remix album that he's done, and I still like the original better of No Love in the World. It's just beautiful, that track. Anyway, enough waffling. I found this track because this features Omar. It's Real People, and the track is called Out of Love.

tune that is. Yeah, it's a bit of a Stevie Wonder feel to that to me, but I do like that a lot. So I'm glad I found that. A very good morning to Phil and Jan C, or should I put it in the correct way? Jan and Phil C. That's better. Yeah, just seen in the chat box that you're coming to Soul Disciples. Superb. I miss seeing everyone on Saturday. What an event. So I've seen from the pictures, yeah, feel the vibe. Yeah, I was at a golfing weekend with my mates. And I did have a good time. It was hot, but the golf was all right. Yeah, I won my three games, only just. But the other team won in the end after the three-day event. But, yes, I would say the bar was the winner. This is Delegation and Oh Honey.

sure one of you out there do. And if you do, send me a picture. But National Sugar Cookie Day, and it's also National Dimples Day. So sugar cookies and dimples. There you go. Good morning to Bob and Jill O'Sullivan, and good morning to Angie Wilmot. Right, let's carry on with the tunes. I haven't played this one for a while. A little bit of Brand New Heavies.

would say a very, very good morning to DJ Delicious herself, Dee Cox. Good morning, Dee. Yes, you should catch Dee's show if you can on another certain radio station that also plays jazz, funk, soul and reggae. Yeah. Monday 4 till 6 p.m. Or you can catch up on the podcast like I always do. So, yeah, good morning, Dee. Yes, it is warm. My goodness. The next track, yeah, I've just found this one. And I gave it a whirl yesterday and I thought, yeah, that should go in the show. So here we go. This is called Shine.

M. Yeah, something I just found this week. I'm sure others have played it, but it's a really good track and nice and lively. Yeah, there's talk of Soul Disciples in the Shout Blocks. Yes, can't wait for that. October, Soul Disciples. Get your tickets, get yourself booked in. Can't wait to see everybody. Yes, me, Trev, and Disco Light Phil, we'll be back in the Love Caravan. Now, talking to Soul Disciples, this man, Tony Monrell, was at Soul Disciples last year, and he's done a track with Real People and Charlene Hector, Always There.

don't know, I'm not totally sold on that one, but I thought I'd throw it in. Because something different, isn't it? There we are. Right, and talking of something different, normally on a Wednesday breakfast show, I do an odd one out. And I know Looney doesn't do it, but I really like the next track. And there is a remixed version. Helena Solvi has done some really good remixes. You can give or take, but I quite like this one. And I'm going to end the first hour with this track.

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1: Welcome back to hour two of the Early Morning Breakfast Show. Yes, with me sitting in for DJ Looney. Yes, you've got me, Martin Green, a.k.a. the G-Boy. And it is time, yes, it is time for a little bit of regucation. Here we go.

That's my first three. I think I'm doing all right. I'm not sure. D says good selection so far, so thank you, D. Like I say, this is normally out of my... This is definitely out of my comfort zone, but I've just picked a few tracks, and why not? Now, before I play the next one, I have to say a very good morning to Natalie, Matthew and Jess, and to Matt, Katie and Marley. I hope you have a wonderful holiday next week, you lot. And a very good morning to Simon Bethnal Green, Stomp's very own. Right, let's carry on with the tunes. This is the Regucation section. Here we go.

0: 1978.
1: Really?
0: Blimey, I'd have to check that. I'm not quite sure. But, yeah, so I'm sure it's been around for a little while. Good morning to Sarah, Steve, Jessica and Lucy. Hope you are all well. And good morning to Sharon, Phil, Emily, Eloise and Harry. Getting ready for work. Yeah, so get on that train. Let's hope the air conditioning's working. Right, a couple more tracks. And that's Regucation done.

0: very, very good morning to Carol BT.
1: Good morning, Carol.
0: Yeah, shame I missed you, as well as everyone else at Feel the Vibe on Saturday. But Carol said she had a lot of fun. So I think the weather obviously helped. But yeah, it was from the pictures that I saw, a great, great group of people there. Yeah, I saw the clips of Shayla and Shola doing their thing. Oh, happy days. Right, one last regucation track from me. I've done my best, Looney. This is Barrington, Levy and Be Strong.

DJ Looney himself, who's having a lovely time. I've just seen some of his pictures from his holiday. Yep, very nice, Eamon. Yeah, I don't need to see any more pictures of your legs and feet, though, in the sun. Thank you very much.

Trev is off to work. The high vis is going on. Trev, have a good day, my friend. And just to give you all a weather update, it's hot, hot, hot. It's a bit of Shack Attack. This is a bonus track of one of their albums. So this is the Stevie Mac mix of Dark Is the Night.

a very, very, very good morning to Patchy down there on the south coast. I'm sure it's nice and warm down there, mate. Yes, it's me today. Yeah, I'm stepping in for Eamon. I'm coming up to hour three. I've only got 15 minutes of this hour left. So, yeah, I am going to squeeze in some Soulful House tracks. Why not?

0: stick with me for hour three, straight after the ads. Something a little bit different? Yeah, we're going big band. Come on. So, yeah, keep it tuned. Here come the ads.
1: 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This is Stomp Radio. 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

0: 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And don't forget, earlier on in the day, from 12 till 5pm, Reggae on the Wharf brings sunshine vibes with reggae classics before Soulbox begins. And every Sunday thereafter, Soulbox, Sunday 9th of August, Amazing Grace, Canary Wharf.
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1: Well, this is hour three of the Early Morning Breakfast Show on a Thursday. Yes, with me, Martin Green, a.k.a. the G-Boy. And this is the bit I've been looking forward to the most.

Well, this is still the Thursday morning early breakfast show with me, Martin Green, and we are going back in time. And this one is for Mr. Keith Tate.

That's 3 hours done. I've finished. I hope you enjoyed that hour. I really enjoyed that hour. I'm going to turn you over to Sir Kev now for his four-hour marathon show. Thanks for your ears, everyone. Take care, keep safe, all the very best, and I hope to catch you for the breakfast show next Wednesday. Cheers all. Take care.

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1: Well, a very good morning. How are we doing?
0: Wait till I draw you.
1: Welcome to the Swingers Club, yeah.
0: Wait till you see that sunshine place. Ain't nothing like it.
1: Well, what's the saying? If you can't beat them, join them. Well, I was getting a bit worried. I thought Martin Green had been going through his mum and dad's record collection earlier. I tuned in. I thought, am I on the right station? Reminded me of Sunday afternoon while mum and dad are cooking dinner in the kitchen, you know? The radio on.
0: You're gonna fly.
1: Bit of Matt Monroe. Okay, I thought I'd just open up with that one just for a bit of a laugh with Martin. There you go, Martin Green. Anyway, thank you, Martin. And yeah, there you go, that little bit of Michael Bublé, who I do love, actually. I love Michael Bublé. Right, good morning. Yes, 4 hours to go. If you can stay with me, you are a diamond. Kev Edwards. Yeah, the marathon show is here. By the way, if you're a whooshing, it's because I've got to have a fan on. It's so hot in here. Yeah.

lots of you in the chat room already. Good morning. TK Maxx, also Scotters is there, and Hazel. And of course, Roadie number one. Good morning, Andy. I hope you're well. If you're still there, James, I'm going to say good morning to you as well. Also, Victor is in the house. How are you doing, sir? Carol Ann Barnaby, she says, I'm in. Alan Moore, Michelle Moore, we are listening. Good morning.

0: There's lots of you joining me this morning. Nice to see you. How long are you going to stay?
1: I'll be here, babe.
0: I tell you, in this heat, I don't even know if I can manage 4 hours, I tell you.
1: Whenever you feel the need.
0: Hazel's with us. She says, good morning, I'm working and lurking. Fan is on full. Sean Evans says, good morning, Kev. Good morning, Sean. Nigel Gomez-Lee, how the devil are you? He says, good morning to Kev and everyone else listening. He says, I'm working and lurking in Gravesend today. James is still with us. He says, but I'm lurking. He said, when the paintbrush calls, I must answer. I wish I knew you was a goodie with a paintbrush. I'd have got you to go and do Gemma's decorating for me. Still done it now. Right, been a good boy this morning. I've just had me oats, yes. Tesco's finest with a kettle. And a nice cup of tea. Keep me going for 4 hours.

Okay, if you just joined us, good morning. This is Stomp Radio. It's Kev Edwards taking you through for 4 hours, taking you through till two, following, of course, Martin Green, who had a great show this morning, who was playing all his mum's records, which were really nice. Thank you, Martin. Only kidding. Do you know what? I cut my teeth on all that stuff, you know. Right back to Buddy Holly, I tell you.

Well, I haven't played that for a little while, I'll be honest. Bobby Caldwell, what a classic gem that is. What She Won't Do for Love. Another goodie we haven't played for some time is this one, of course, featuring Lionel Richie. The Commodores. Let's get on the night shift. Play this for anyone who's been working nights or now at home, got your feet up, having your brekkie or your evening meal, I don't know how it works, and then you're going to bed by yourself. Good morning to my beautiful and lovely lady Gemma, how you doing? She wants to thank everybody that turned up on Saturday. What a fantastic day we had, or should I say, we went through till 3 in the morning. 10 of us in the hot tub. Absolutely brilliant.

0: I'm going to say a very good morning to Jan C this morning. How you doing, Jan? You got the grandkids. Hello, kids. How you doing? Are you being good for Nanny? I hope you are. Don't you wear her out now. She's very delicate now, you know. She's getting old.
1: Yes.
0: You look after Nanny, yeah. Right, I've seen posts and I've seen posts, but I've just seen this one from Victoria Stevens, yeah. Vicky Vibe. She's put up, whatever next, Marks and Spencers are selling stick on nipples now. And there's a picture. And it says, great choice, 10 bagged in the last 48 hours. What? I'm sure you don't need them, Vic. Whatever next. Stick on nipples. Body stick on nipples, yeah.

Okay, in the land of radio, it is exactly 10:30 here in the UK. Wherever you are in the world, may we wish you, from us here in the UK, a very good morning, a good afternoon, or even a very good evening. If I sound a little bit deep today, that's because I've had this terrible sort of cough thing that Gemma got first, and she's given it to me. Thank you, dear. So last night, I think I must have had about 2.5-3 hours sleep, if that. One with the heat and two with coughing, yeah. Still, I love you, so I'll let you off. Paul's being naughty. He says he can think of another male appendage that could do with a stick-on extension. Behave yourself. So that sort of show.

0: Say a very good morning to a lovely gentleman. His name is Michael Peters. A lovely man, a great DJ. Look forward to working with you again very soon, Michael. You know that, don't you? Right, okay, I'm going to backtrack now. This is Gene Kahn from an album, You're a Part of Me. Closer than Close.
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0: hay voz. We all know the other tracks that we play of hers, but she's got some fantastic albums out there. Check her out, Jean Kahn. I'll play a bit more of her stuff later. Closer Than Close. If you want to check that album out, it's really lovely. It's called You're a Part of Me, okay? Right, moving on. It is 20 minutes before the hour of 11. The morning is going very quick. The weeks are going even quicker, and the years are going even faster.
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0: Well, here's a bit of class for you. Donald Byrd. Play this one for Andy, number one roadie, Froggy's roadie. How you doing, Andy? Good morning. Don't forget, lots of events this weekend as well. I'll tell you more about that in a minute.

Gemma and Kev, thanks for a fantastic weekend. Enjoy. A love from Tracy and Gary. Yes, we want to thank you for that. A lovely bottle of Moët de Chandon. I can never say it. Moët de Chandon. That's it. Champagne. It was a pleasure. Thank you for coming. And for all of those who did turn up for Gemma's gathering, yeah, we've got to do it again. We're going to do it again. Just got to sort a time out with Gemma. Still got drink left, guys, so yeah, we'll go. And pizzas. Who wants a pizza? For those who weren't there, I was pizza chef all day, yeah. And Gemma was the pulled pork queen, yeah. What a great day, I gotta say, we had, eh?

Well, it wasn't the one I was going to play you guys, but it's still a lovely tune. Stanley Abernathy. Only when I think of you. Tell you what I'm going to do. I'm going to skip it forward because this is the one I wanted to play, all right?

0: Marvin Gaye. Especially for Michelle and Alan. Thank you for coming on Saturday, Alan. Thank you for eating all the food as usual. I don't know where you put it. What was it? Two pizzas, was it? Three pizzas? I don't know. I'm trying to work it out.
1: If this world were mine.
0: Only kidding.
1: If this world were mine.
0: Don't forget, if you'd like me to say hello, do let me know you're there. Message me direct to my phone in either WhatsApp or Messenger. Or go on my post, put it on there. Or go

ago, especially for Alan and Michelle. Alan sent me a message. He says, "You're welcome, Kev." Also to Gemma as well. He said he had a brilliant time. The weather had been great. It was so hot. He said it was good to catch up. He said Gemma's pulled pork and potatoes and coleslaw, all homemade. And one whole pizza was really yummy. He says thank you so much to Gemma. Also, he did lots of dancing, and his mum says thank you too. You're welcome, Alan. And we loved your impersonation of Freddie Mercury. Don't give up the day job, though. The singing wasn't fantastic, but the action was good, all right? Okay, taking us up to the ads, Mr. Luther Vandross.

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0: 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And don't forget, earlier on in the day, from 12 till 5pm, Reggae on the Wharf brings sunshine vibes with reggae classics before Soulbox begins. 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

I'm going to say a very good morning to Diane Hawes this morning. How are you doing, Diane? I read your post about dementia. It is absolutely brilliant. Having had to deal with it with my own mother before she passed, I agree with everything you've put there. And I hope the same for me. Heartfelt. Right, Mark Harris is listening. He says, yep, Kev, we had a superb time. He says, I've only got one gripe. He said, I didn't get to attempt the world hot tub record with you lot as this lightweight went to bed. He says, great people, food, music, etc. and lovely hosts. See you soon. Well, we look forward to seeing you. Lovely to have your company, Mark.

Also, I want to say good morning to a lovely lady, Carol Barnaby. I know you're listening. I forgot to give you a shout. I do apologise. Also, another lovely lady over there in Ireland who never misses a show. What a diamond you are. Lorraine Coyle. And it was lovely to see you at your brother's wedding reception. And we promise we will come to Ireland, OK? We need a break. Winter or summer, we will.

going to say a very good morning to another DJ gentleman friend. I hope he respects me the same way. His name is Matt Welton. How you doing, Matt? He says, good morning, sir. I'm tuned in painting in Warbixwick in Suffolk. Try saying that when you've had a few bevvies, eh? Warbixwick in Suffolk. Nice to have your ears, Matt. Thank you for joining me. And Lorraine Coyle says, get your bums over here. Can't wait. Thanks, Kev. I'm glad you feel a bit better. Thank you. And a great show. Very kind. Original roadie Andy wants me to say good morning to his boss, Gabby. Good morning, Gabby. Will that do? So Andy wants me to say good morning to his boss, Gabby, who's listening in. Good morning, Gabby. Nice to have your ears. He's a lovely lad. You look after him. There you go, a rather extended remix version of that, which is absolutely brilliant. That is Chic, and I Want Your Love. 20 minutes after the hour of 11, you are locked into Stomp Radio. It's Kev Edwards taking you through till 2, 4 hours of mixed music to help you pass the day.

I don't know if she's listening while making pies, but I'll play this one for Pie Girl over there in Romford at Robin's Pie and Mash. Good morning. EWF, we're going to have some fantasy. Don't forget, Shout Room is open if you want to say good morning, say hi, or whatever you want to do.

There you go, a second time round track that came out again a couple of years ago and did really big. Earth, Wind & Fire, Fantasy. Well, it's getting very, very warm. It's going to be another one of those days today. Make sure you keep yourself well hydrated, because we don't want you dehydrated, do we? So plenty of water. Try and get yourself a fan. Wear as light as possible the clothes you can. And try to stay in the shade. Well, I don't understand, you know, these yacht club shows. I cannot get my head around them. You know, yacht club, that just doesn't make sense. But anyway, yacht club. What is yacht club? Yacht club is a sort of like early evening, midsummer night, laid-back tunes. Or popular tunes. Or tunes that, you know, you can sing along to or chill out to or whatever. But anyway, I found something I think might fit one of those. And it's been remixed by DJS. Would this go? Steely Dan. Do you remember Steely Dan? I love this mix though. The Billie Jean mix.

0: year was 1984. That is a band called Family Brown. Do you remember them? I think Andy will. Anyway, it's called I'm Gonna Get You from 1984.
1: Ladies and gentlemen, please welcome the DJ of the year.
0: Charming. Where did you come from?

the way, I forgot to mention, it's our very own Gavin Page's birthday today. Happy birthday, Gav. How are you coping with the heat, son? In his little cave down there with his vinyl. Probably quite cool, actually, in Southend. Talking of which, don't forget, we're there Sunday. We're at Hockley. We're at the White Hart, as always, once a month. Get there early, because it's going to be busy. My special guest this Sunday is going to be none other. Hello, that got me a bit short, that did. Than Craigie Mack. That's what I was going to say. Tina Marie.

Free. You cannot beat her voice, can you? I haven't played that for a real long time. It must be magic. Alright, we're heading towards the magic hour of 12, halfway through the day almost. Almost at lunchtime. I'm going to squeeze one more in before the ads. And we're going to keep it with the classics, okay? Are you ready? Here we go. Ashford and Simpson. Absolutely love this one. Don't forget, Shout Room is open if you want to say hi. You can go to the website. Going to play this one for Jeff Jones this morning. Good morning, Jeff. Hope you're well. Hope the eye's getting better. Next time, if you're going to pick a fight, don't pick it with the concrete, okay? Bless you.

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3: 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It's all about the Soul Till Dusk Club on Saturday the 8th of August, 2 p.m. till 8 p.m. because it's what Saturday afternoons were made for. We will see you there.

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2: Okay, welcome back. How are you doing?
3: Part three. Part three already. I was going to say good morning to Patchy because he messaged me just before 12, but you were too late because the ads came in, so I will say good afternoon, Patchy, as a... Nice to have your ears, sir. And to everybody else that's listening, good afternoon. You are locked into Stomp Radio. It is one of the favourite radio stations of the UK, playing you great music throughout the day, 24-7. Kev Edwards in the house, till 2. Time to get down and party. If you want to groove in the office, you carry on. We won't tell anyone. And Tracy White, I got a message from you. Jeff Jones says thank you for his first aid, from what he can remember anyway. He said you were so lovely and very kind to do it. Thank you.

The Ultimate Collection. You must treat yourself to that. If ever you find it, grab it. Keeping with the album, I thought I'd play you this one. Bit of Donna Summer. 12 after 12. Good afternoon. If you're on your lunch break, put your feet up. Nice cup of tea. Sarnie. And chill for a minute.

going to say good afternoon to Gary Wood and all the gang down there at Woods Motors in Raynham, in Kent. He said he's out in the yard, boogieing away. But he was about to launch the Bluetooth speaker because it wasn't working properly. Typical car dealer, you know what I mean? Dodgy everything. Dodgy speaker as well. Only kidding, Gary. Love to your wife from all of us here at Stomp as well. See you next week. Is it next week? I think it is. At the Command House, the 18th.

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0: I don't make them like that anymore, Andy, do they? 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Back in the day.
1: Here comes another banger.
0: Let's have a bit of Teddy Pendergrass for a change, shall we? Almost 12:30 here on Stop.

Remember that one. Tamika Jones, Can't Live Without Your Love. MWD's back in the house. He says, hi, Kev. Hi, Stompers. I'm lurking again.

0: pushing me away.
1: Who remembers Jimmy Ruffin, eh? 12:45 here in Stompland. Good afternoon. Hope you're well. Kev Edwards taking you through till 2. Then I hand you over to Dagenham. Yes, we go down to Nicky P. Over there in Dagenham. Or Dagenhamshire. Home of the Hobbits. Or is it the Bobbits?

0: someday, baby.
1: This is your weather update.
2: Right, okay, let's have a weather update for you today, shall we? Yes, it is 31 degrees at the moment. Today is partly cloudy, highs of 32 degrees, lows of 19. Today, 19 degrees, maximums of 32. Currently, this week is going to be one of the hottest. Tomorrow, Friday, 19 degrees, lows and 26 degrees highs. Saturday, a little bit cooler, 18 degrees up to 25. And Sunday, we calm down a little bit to 17 up to 25. And we're going to continue that on through to next week as well. So yes, we're going to have some rain the middle of next week, just to cool things down a little bit, but it's still going to be highs of 27 degrees. What you find?

Right, taking us up to the ads is this one. We have exactly 1 hour and 5 minutes to go before I hand you over to the Dagenham studio, where Nikki P will be taking you through the afternoon. She'll be playing lots of Luther Vandross and singing happy birthday to Gavin, to the bear. Poor Gavin.

0: 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This is Stomp Radio. We will be right back with more great music just after a word from our sponsors.
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0: 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And don't forget, earlier on in the day, from 12 till 5 p.m., Reggae on the Wharf brings sunshine vibes with reggae classics before Soulbox begins. 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

I know TK Maxx will be enjoying that one. Poor old Victor, he's sweating out there. 32 degrees in his garden at the moment. And 29 degrees in the shade on the south coast between Pompey and Southampton. Ooh. Well, I've got a fan going, but I'm absolutely dripping in it, I tell you. Even my mixer's red hot, it's so hot, yeah. I think ice cold drinkies after, don't you? Nice pint of lager. Okay, 10 after 1. Don't forget we're here till 2. And then I'm going to hand you over to Nikki P, who's probably either on her way home from B&Q or

Looking forward to seeing some of you at Basildon on Saturday with Craigie Mack, Lee Moore, Scott James, Trisha. All the gang are going to be there. Still a couple of places left if you want to go. I think there might even be a couple of rooms available down at the Basildon Holiday Inn. You want to join us?

And then on Sunday, if you want to come and join me down at Hockley, Craigie Mack is going to turn up and guest for me as well. We're going to be at the White Hart in Hockley, totally free all afternoon, 1 o'clock through till 7. Totally free entry, beer garden, food on sale in the yard, outside bar, and additional toilets. But get there early, because we get about 350 people there. Look forward to seeing you. So there you go, two great events for you this weekend if you've got nothing to do. And then next Saturday we have Soul Day. Yes, Soul Day. Myself, Kev Edwards, plus guests. Saturday the 18th, 1 till 6. We're outside in the pub garden by the river at the Command House in Chatham. Do come and join us. Totally free. Have a stroll, walk along the river, and listen to some great music.

Victor has brought to the attention of the chat room exactly what I was looking at just now. Poor old Bonnie Tyler, I'm afraid, has gone to heaven. She passed away at the age of 75. That unmistakable croaky voice of hers as well will never, ever be copied, will it? Yes, very sad news. Yes, Victor, you're right. It seems that quite a few people are popping off. Let's just hope it ain't us, mate, yeah? There you go. Bonnie Tyler, bless her. Rest in peace. I'll keep going as long as I can, Victor, I promise, all right? Well, I'm sure you will as well. That's why we've got to look after ourselves. Anyway, I can't complain. I'm over 3 stone lighter now. And I can dance better than ever. We'll give those youngsters a run for their money, won't we, Victor, eh? Can you handle it? I can.

Well, it looks like Sean Evans is back. He's had a nice lunch. Lucky you. I've had an apple. An apple. And me Coke Zero. Yeah. That's my lunch. I bet you've had a full Monty, haven't you? You've had everything, yeah. Okay, guys. 1:32 here in the UK, wherever you are in the world. May we wish you good afternoon from us. Or good morning or good evening, depending which equator you're on. Eh? Can you handle it? There you go. What a mix. That's one of the Mike Mauro remixes from his Mike Mauro remix vault.

0: just under half an hour to go, and then I'm going to hand you over to the Dagenham studio of Nikki P.
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0: Okay, here's your news update. Singer Bonnie Tyler, known for hits including Total Eclipse of the Heart, Holding Out for a Hero, It's a Heartache, has died at the age of 75. A message has been posted on the official website today for the hugely popular Welsh power ballad diva, reading, Bonnie's family and team are heartbroken to announce that Bonnie unexpectedly passed away last night in hospital in Portugal as a result of an illness that she was being treated for. In May, she was placed into an induced coma after having an emergency intestinal surgery. Last month, her spokesperson said she was out of the coma but remained very unwell and in intensive care. So there we have it. She passed away today. That is, of course, the lovely Bonnie Tyler.
2: Damn, mate.
3: Do that.
4: Hey. Okay.

love me. Well, I just had a nice message from a guy called Tom Thompson. Hello, Tom. He says, it's a pleasure listening to the show today from up here in very sunny Barnsley. He's going to be down in Chelmsford, so may get along to see us guys if he can blag his sister. I tell you what, I'll send you the links for both the gigs and then you can decide, all right? If you do come up and say hi, okay, Tom? Thank you for your support, by the way. It's nice to know that Barnsley are listening.

Right, I know Gemma is listening. She's working very hard, as always. But I know she's listening as much as she can today. So I'll play this for you, dear, okay? For those of you that are going to Hemsby, for the Soul Disciples, you're going to hear this one. You know that, don't you?

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If you're in Sainsbury's, dance around the aisles, they'll wonder what you're doing. Are you ready? You can sing along as well.

Don't forget, Scott and I will be down there at the Love Town Garden Barbecue this Saturday at the Holiday Inn. Looking forward to that, working with my colleague. Also, DJ Trish, Scott James, Craigie Mack, Gary May.

0: And then on Sunday, we're down there at Hockley in Southend. If you want to come down, love to see you. Totally free entry in the beer garden at the White Hart. 1 o'clock through till 7. Guesting for me, seeing as he's down anyway, is Craigie Mac. We're going to have a great afternoon. Excellent food on sale. You cannot bring any food or drink on board. You can only use drink and food that's provided by the pub, okay? Get there early because tables go quick. Bring your own fold-up chairs to be sure. We get around 250, 300, so please get there nice and early. And then next Saturday, yes, we're down there in the sunshine. We're at the Command House in Chatham. Going to be down there from 1 o'clock through till 6 p.m. Food is served at the bar. We're going to be sitting outside. We're going to be playing the music outside. We are going to be by the river. It's going to be a great day. Come down and join us. You can bring the kids as well because they can sit outside. You can bring the dog. It doesn't matter. And you can boogie. So that's next Saturday, okay, the 18th. And then while I'm on the phone, while I'm on the air, don't forget my Summer Sunday Soul Boat Cruise is going out on Bank Holiday Sunday, the 30th of August, 6 till 10 on the Kentish Lady. There is, of course, the Travel Lodge right next door if you want to stay over, because it is Bank Holiday anyway. And tickets are £20. You can get them on wegottickets.com, F23945. And they're only £20. And you can get those online. Colin B is my guest. So please, come and join us. Also, just to let you know, there were some scammers on there this morning. We got rid of them. Trying to make out they got tickets for sale. Oh, yeah. MWD, see you Saturday. Good, come and say hello. Gonna go out on this one. What a hot day. Take care, guys. Keep cool, drink plenty of fluids, not beer and alcohol, you know, like water and diet drinks and things, yeah?
1: And now I'm missing you.
0: Play this for Gems if she's listening. And Tracy White. Au revoir, goodbye, see you again soon. I won't be here Sunday. I'm hoping G-Boy will cover. If not, it'll be a replay, okay? Take care, guys. See you soon.

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Good afternoon, Stumpers. Yes, I'm in here. Move over, Kev. Thanks for the last 4 hours. Well, it's a very warm day. Yes, it's very warm. And that one I'm playing out to our Paula. Angry Bird Paula. Yes, Hot Butterfly. Yes, she's a little hot butterfly today. A little angry hot butterfly. That one's all yours, Paula. You can now switch me off again and continue doing your plants. Don't upset the plants. We want them alive, okay? Good afternoon to all. So hopefully you're all feeling hunky-dory. I'm going to play another track and then I'll get on with some more hellos. While we cool down here by the fan.

Right, so how is everyone today? We have to say good afternoon to Sean Evans in the chatty box. Good afternoon to you. Hope you're well, along with Victor. Good afternoon, Victor. Hazel, she's in there. She says she's broken out of my work trance by a mix of Shola and Lufa. Okay. She enjoys a loofah as well. Good afternoon to TK Max. Good afternoon to you. And we've even got royalty in the chatty box. Yes, we've got Hip Hop Gus. Good afternoon to you. Good to see you on Saturday. And what a fab time we did have down there at Feel the Vibe. Hopefully you all had a wonderful time. Who else we got? We've got Kev. Yeah, he's in there. Oi Oi MWD. Good afternoon to you. Hopefully you all listened to Kev and he all looked after and tickled your ears in the right places, as Scott would say. Good afternoon to you all. And good afternoon to Shannon McDermott. She's on the outside. She's lurking, giving me grief as always. Good afternoon to you.

So Gus had a fantastic time at Feel the Vibe on Saturday. But he's having a little moan. He says he did until someone says, let's get shots for our birthday, but someone had milkshake shots. Well, it wasn't my fault they didn't have black Sambuca. And I noticed, that's all you got me. You just automatically said, yeah, tequila rose shots, please. I would have gone for the normal tequila, you know, or Sambuca. You know how to I'm hardcore now. You make it feel so. But now he's being a man, isn't he? He's just moaning anyway. And Ernesto, if you're listening in from work, get up into the freezer. There's ice creams and lollies up there. Paula's up there.

Oh, look, since you mentioned shots, Hazel's there, yes. She says, oh, there was tequila shots going. She did do three before leaving her house to catch up with everybody else. Yeah, you was cooking, weren't you? And thank you very much for our little tub of food. Very much appreciated. And like Gus says, there was shots going, but only for birthday people. And that was me and Gus, because it was Gus's birthday. Yes. So the next Feel the Vibe will be on Gus's birthday next year, the 3rd of July. We can proper celebrate. Good afternoon to Andy Brennan. Big love to Karen.

So Hazel will be celebrating her end of her 60th birthday celebrations next year at Feel the Vibe. That'll be good. I'm going to put a little memo on my calendar so I don't forget. Yes. You've got to celebrate all year next year, Hazel. That's the rule for a big birthday. And talking of birthdays, we do have a Stomp family birthday today. Yes. It's Gavin Page's birthday, and you can catch him next Tuesday. He'll be sitting in for Curly CJ, 5 till 8, I believe. Yes, it's the sun, it's getting to my head. Yes, I will double check that, but I'm sure it's for 5 till 8. Yes, it is, I know it is. So, happy birthday, Gavlon. Happy birthday to you, happy birthday to you, happy birthday to Stomp's very own Gavlar. Happy birthday to you. There, I've done it. Good afternoon to Pamela Britton. She's listening in from the garden. Good afternoon to Diane Orr and to Ro, of course. Good afternoon to you guys. Good to have your ears. And good afternoon to Barry Thompson from work. Good afternoon, Barry. Hopefully you're okay and not too hot

place for their shots, but there was nobody there. It was just me and Gus. So we thought, oh, okay, we'll crack on then. TK Maxx says, oh, you'll have to put an announcement out next time. Just the lipstick hooligans, yes. I see poor Pete's face. Did you bombard him with lipstick all over his poor little face? Good afternoon to Kev Gooders. Good afternoon to you. Hope you're well. Big love to Alison. Mm.

Well, hopefully you're all having hydration breaks and you're not all melting out there. So the next track is quite appropriate for today's weather, I'm thinking. You can all do a bit of foot tapping, desk dancing. Andy Brennan's probably sitting there with his feet up in his man cave with his odd socks on.

And yes, we definitely do have a little bit of sunshine in the UK at the moment. A little bit more than we probably want, actually. But there you go. We shouldn't complain.

So today we hear the very sad news that Bonnie Tyler has passed away. She was born the 8th of June 1951 in Wales. And she comes second in a talent contest which pursued her to go on to a singing career. Her biggest hit was Total Eclipse of the Heart, which sold over 13 million copies worldwide. In the 80s, she had Holding Out for a Hero. We must all remember that one. Now, if I had one of her tracks to hand, I would have played one of them. But sadly, I've not, because I literally come in from work, in the shower, and straight on the decks, as they say. So may she rest in peace, and may we remember her for her music. So rest in peace, Bonnie Tyler.

play that one out to Scott. 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A nice iced coffee in the second hour. Thank you very much indeed. You get one life, guys. You've got to live it. 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Don't tell Scott. Joanne Jobson's fault sending me all these clothes. Look her up on Facebook, Mother and Daughter.

Collins and Chris Alexander. We are pleased to announce a very special guest. Soul Mafia legend Martin Collins will be joining us. We have 6 hours of great

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1: Welcome to the show, everyone. It's Thursday afternoon. This is incredible. I mean, it's 2 p.m. Greenwich Mean Time. Oh, that's UK time. And that means one thing. It's afternoon tea with Nikki P. So, wherever you are in the world, get ready for Nikki P. on StompRadio.com. Go tell your friends! Let's go, Nikki! Drop me a banger!

Welcome back to the second hour of the Nikki P Show. Yes, kicking it off as we always do with a loofah. So good afternoon to Tina Cooper. She's just decided to join us. You're only an hour late, even though you run to Asta's. I'll let you off. Are you getting some drinks? Some nice cold drinks? I'm still waiting for my iced coffee to make its way up the stairs. Hopefully you've all filled your cups up or your glasses. You won't be having hot drinks in this weather, surely. Get the slushy on, I say.

So Sean Evans is enjoying a lovely classic Magnum. Very nice. You mentioned Slush and Hazel and TK Maxx. Yes, they're there. Good afternoon to Michelle Mulford. Good afternoon to you. Hope you're well. And for all those that feel the vibe on Saturday, if you go onto the official page, the photos are up. And you'll be pleased to hear I'm in none of them. Me and my spotty face. Which, by the way, has calmed down a lot now. It's almost gone. So the summertime always brings this one out for me. And then I close my eyes and I just imagine me laying on a lilo or a big little flamingo ring with a pina colada in my hand. Good afternoon to Paul Strood. Good afternoon to you. He was enjoying that last track, Total Contrast. TK Maxx. Go on the ninja site, go press order, in your basket, bosh, bish bash bosh, paid for, get your slushy machine, girl.

So Gus is asking, is it only soft drinks that you make in the slushy machines? Oh, hell no. No, no. You can mix whatever you like in it. We was having, Di Serrano and cherry juice, or Di Serrano and cranberry juice. You can do a Pimm's in it. You can do frapes in it. Like, you can do a Bailey's frape if you wanted to. Milkshakes. Cocktails, you can make whatever you like. The list is endless, but in this weather, it's absolutely mwah. You just pour your contents in, switch it on, and it ices it all up for you. Yes, it's very nice. Right, so if we play a Wham one, you have to play a Culture Club. It is the rule. Because back in the day, you was either a Whamette, which I was, or your Culture Club, which Tina was. It's like a golden rule of mine. If I play one, I have to play the other.

So Gus is saying, he's having a little moan. He says, all what you're talking about is soft drinks to him. Or you can do a rum punch in it as well. Put a bit of Ray Nephew and a bit of orange juice, pineapple juice in it. Mwah! The drinks are endless, yes. He thinks he's hardcore, but he ain't really. He's all mouth and no trousers.

So Hazel was on the April spritz on her birthday. Mango chili vodka slash will be her next experiment. Oh, that did sound like an experiment. I've had the mango vodka with mango juice. That was really nice, yes. And her and TK was on the passion fruit martinis on Friday night. Mmm. And Gus is saying, I could make a nice slush with my coconut rum. No, I'm not wasting my coat. That is precious. I'll do it with a Malibu one, but no, not my special one. I don't even share that, Gus. We keep that to ourselves. Don't tell anybody.

0: So Paul Strood is now looking into the slush machines. Just go on the Ninja page, yes. There was £100 off them at the moment. I don't think that offer is still on, but you will not regret it. Even Scott likes it. And we've been making good use of it. And I will get your T-shirts into the post ASAP.
1: Yeah. This album is dedicated to all the teachers that told me I never amount to nothing. To all the people that lived above the buildings that I was hustling from that called the police on me when I was just trying to make some money to feed my daughter.
2: Yeah, yeah.
1: And to all my peoples in the struggle, you know what I'm saying? It's all good, baby, baby.
2: Shake it, shake it.

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I'm going to say I want commission. You won't be disappointed. As I said, you can throw whatever you like in. If you just want a juicy one, an alcoholic one, a frape one, a milkshake one. The only thing with the milkshakes is it's a full fat milk, cream. But one day I will try one. When Scott's up to trying it, because I won't be able to, because if it's in the machine, I'd have to drink it all. And can you imagine all the calories in that if I've drunk the whole unit full? But it's very nice indeedy. And Gus has just looked at the photos on Feel the Vibe. Yes, they're very good. He took some great photos there.

the rest of the rundowns for today. Oh, I'll just have to check that one because someone's nipped in there 4 till 6. I've got to get that authorised.

secret fantasy. The rest of the rundowns for today, as confirmed, 4 till 6 is Scott James, 6 till 8 is Grumpy Brown, 8 till 10 is Heavy Soul, and 10 till 12 is Just a Groove. So 4 till 6 was a replay, but Scott updated the flyer for me last night because I fell asleep because I'd done a little mistake on it, and he's popped his name in it. And I often have a little groan at the DJs when they don't read the flyers, so guess who just got told off? Yes. I just got my backside slapped. So you got Scott, 4 till 6. And Hazel, I'm currently on that journey with you, so... But the photos of you are absolutely lovely. Don't know what you're worried about.

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And Hazel, that picture you just sent me is a great photo. Absolutely love that one. And you can't be giving up the gins and the slushies. Oh no. Slushies. Oh no.

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I've got one more to play. Thank you all for joining me today. Thanks for your ears. I'll be back next Thursday, 2 till 4. I won't be here Sunday as I'm doing nanny duties for the weekend. Yes, the whole weekend. So I'm looking for cover for Sunday. Enjoy your weekend, whatever you're up to. Stay cool. Keep hydrated. Boy Wonder is coming up next. Mr. Scott James.

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Good afternoon, Stompers. Hope you're good. And the very first thing I must say is a massive thanks out to Nikki P. For 2 hours of wonderful tunes. As always, here on a Thursday afternoon, 2 through until 4. Nikki P in the afternoon here on Stomp Radio. So how are you doing out there in Radio Land? Hope you're keeping cool. Are you roasting hot? What are you doing to keep cool this afternoon? It's definitely a sticky one. It's definitely a hot one. Right here in London town. Oh, just had to play this afternoon. The Sound of Summer right here on Stomp Radio. Original version, of course. No remixes, no re-edits. It's the original flavour. Light of the World and London town. Good afternoon, taking you around till 6 o'clock. We've got a mixed bag this afternoon.

guess there's a little theme to the start of the show, warm weather and summer and all that sort of stuff. Gotta say good afternoon to the lovely Hazel. How you doing, Hazel? Victor as well, good afternoon to you, sir. Hope you're good. Buxter as well on the A343 to Salisbury. Drive safely. Let's hope the tarmac's not melting. CK Max as well, good afternoon to you. Hope you're good. Andy Brennan as well, good afternoon to you, sir. And Mr. Hip Hop Gus as well, good afternoon to you, sir. In the shout box this afternoon here on Stomp Radio. Well, I must say, what a wonderful weekend we had just last week. It's going fast already. We're Thursday, aren't we? Wow, where's it gone? Where's it gone already? Anyway, we had a wonderful time at Feel the Vibe. Absolutely wonderful. It really was great. And I must say, massive thanks to everyone that turned out, everyone that came, took the time, everyone that danced. Threw the hands in the air, clapped and all that sort of stuff. It was really, really lovely. The weather as well, brilliant, brilliant stuff. So thank you once again to everyone that came. What an afternoon we had. It really was superb. Sticking with the summer sunshine theme, I just thought I had to play this one this afternoon. In a kind of laid-back, chilled way, if you know what

So I'm not sure if any of you noticed, but at the back end of Nikki's show, the last 10 minutes or so, there was a rather nasty hum in the background. I think we've sorted it out, but should you hear anything, let me know, please. I think we're back on track. It's where the equipment just gets so hot. And there's one piece of equipment that just likes to overheat. So I've replaced it once already, so I'll replace it again, I guess. But let me know. Keep an ear out for a hum. We should be good. And of course, this equipment already rolling over 2 hours already, and it's like a frying egg on the mixer. Really good. It's very hot. Good afternoon, Mr. Sean Evans. How you doing, sir? Do you think it's a good idea to get some ice and just sort of lay it on the mixer, Sean? What do you reckon? Do you reckon I should do that? Oh, man. Frying egg on it. So hot.

One of those tracks that's tucked away on an album by Chic. That's Chic, of course. And Take a Closer Look at My Love. So Gus thinks it's a good idea to throw the equipment in the Ninja Slush Machine. That would cool it off, yeah. Everything else goes in that Ninja Slush Machine, so why not? Good afternoon to Bob O'Sullivan. How you doing, sir? Just put ice in the hot tub to make it cool down. Yeah, that's a good idea. I must say, this morning I had the coldest. And Nikki says I'm a wuss. She calls me a wuss. I hope that's a word I can use on radio. I'm sure it is. Anyway, she calls me a wuss. And she says, you don't have it as cold as me. Well, I'll tell you what. This morning, I had the coldest shower I could ever have. I just had cold water. I didn't have any warm water in it at all. And I just stood under it for about 10 minutes. It was chilling. Very chilling.

And I must say, I'm not overly worried, but maybe concerned slightly. I think our two cats are really struggling in the heat, and I've tried quite a few things to keep them cool, but they just want to kind of lay down, I think, and just stay in the shade and get some air. But yeah, Lulu and Gracie are suffering in their fur coats, that is for sure. Right, this next one going out to Mum. I know you love some Barry White. She's listening this afternoon as well. So good afternoon to you, Mum. This one's for you.

There you go, out to Mum this afternoon. She loves a bit of Bazza. So that one's for you, Mum. I hope you're keeping hydrated, loads of water, and keeping cool as well. And Hazel saying that my sister got a cooling pet blanket from Home Bargains for a dog, and she said it's fab, but maybe worth looking. Yes, we have got about three of those, three or four different ones. We got ones which were quite small, then we got ones which were a bit bigger, and they've been in the freezer, been in the fridge, and they still don't seem to sort of lay on it, really. You know, they go other places, which I'm not sure why they do it. If it's, I have tried to research it. But they seem to just go in the shade and find somewhere cool and just kind of fall asleep. I think that's really what they do. But anyway, Grace is just arrived on the landing as we speak, so she must know when I talk about her, that one, because here she is, like clockwork. She's up the stairs and just looking at me, licking herself at the moment. So she's looking okay, and she's the grey one of the two, and her coat is so dense. Really is dense, a lot more thicker than Lulu, so she's the one that really does struggle with the heat, but she's looking okay at the moment, so that's all good. Back to the music.

Welcome along. If you have just joined us, it's Stomp Radio Thursday afternoon. Scott James in for Dave Hill today. And I've covered the show a couple of times now, and I must say it's quite a nice show. I do enjoy this time. I feel a little bit more awake than I do on my Saturday morning show, I must admit. But yeah, great to have your company this afternoon. Hopefully Dave will be back next week here on Stomp Radio, all you Dave Hill fans. And I've changed the format a couple of times as well when I've done the show. We've done a kind of modern soul two-step show, but today we're just kind of rolling with a few different flavours for you. I hope you're enjoying it out there.

Got to say a very good afternoon to Diane Hawes. Good afternoon to you, Diane. Shout out to Roe as well. Hope you guys are good. Thanks for the message on the Facebook. Good afternoon to you both. Hope you're keeping cool as well in this summer sunshine. Keeping cool with the sounds of Stomp Radio. That's the way we do it. You know that, right? Lovely to have your ears. And also the lovely Pamela. Pamela Britton. Good afternoon to you. She's locked in and listening in this afternoon as well. And lovely to see you at the weekend as well, Pamela. And lovely to have your ears this afternoon. And I hope I'm just tickling them, right? Just tickling them in the right places.

So this Saturday, all roads lead to Love Town in Basildon. So really looking forward to that. The garden party starts at 2 p.m. with Lee Moore, 3 with Gary Makepeace and Craigie Mack, 4 is our very own Mr. Kev Edwards, and then there's Gordon G up at 5, and then the main room starts at 6 with DJ Trish, our very own Mr. Kev Edwards back again for a second helping. He's greedy, that boy, isn't he? He's really greedy. And then 8 o'clock is yours truly, followed up by Craigie Mack, and then the football comes on at 10 with Gary Makepeace, Darren Ball at 11, and midnight is Lee Moore, and close at 1:30. So if you haven't got your tickets yet, why not? We've got a barbecue there as well. Come and join us. It's going to be a lovely afternoon. There's still a handful of tickets available, I do believe, literally a handful of tickets. It's almost sold out. Well, it was yesterday or so when I spoke to the guys, so there was just a handful left, so it might have sold out already. But if not, and you haven't got your tickets yet, go grab them. Love Town, this particular Saturday, the 11th, in Basildon.

0: We've reached the bewitching hour of 5 o'clock. We'll be back with more good music right after this.
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1: 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Let's go.

Welcome back to the second hour. And kicking off with something completely different. Those of you that know the original to that track would know that was Big Country and In a Big Country, the original. And that's a lovely version. Eddie Reader, Tommy Riley, Rod Hart, Scott McKay, Laura Wilkie, and all the crew. It's absolutely fabulous. I really do like that. It's the Scottish Sessions Orchestra as well. One of those tracks that you think could be AI, but it definitely isn't. It is 100% genuine. And a lovely version. I played it before a few months ago, maybe last year here on Stomp Radio, it first came out. So great to hear it again, I think, in this sunny afternoon here on Stomp Radio. Good afternoon if you have just joined us. Where have you been? Come on. You know you've got the tunes here, right?

playing this one out to Jordan this afternoon. Also Katie, if she's around, good afternoon to you. But especially Jordan, that one's yours, mate. You got the magic. You know that, right? You got the magic, sir. Wonderful stuff. And massive thanks for all your help as well behind the scenes at Feel the Vibe as well. And all you do for me. All you do for me. So much. Thank you, mate. And lovely to have your ears this afternoon. And keep it locked. Turn it up a little bit more. You know you want to. It's something brand new.

Brand New Business right here on Stomp Radio. Hey. As we step back to a classic from the old school.

our very own Don G, Mark Collins. Greg C as well in the place. Stretch Taylor passing through. And Lucy Ann.

I'm not going to be able to make that one because I am really looking forward to spinning a few tunes alongside Jimmy Dixon, Matt Welton, Christian McLean, and our very own Nikki P. Yes, Nikki P's out again at Chapels on a Sunday afternoon. It's Sunday the 19th of July. Runs from 4 till 9 p.m. So really looking forward to that. That's Chapels at 65 North Hill in Colchester. Yes, Colchester.

We do that pretty regular at our events, to be fair. We'll take you back, Misha. Don't worry. We'll take you back. Right, this next track, very special track going out to our very own Mr. Tony Fernandez. Tony's out there busy working away in the heat this afternoon. And I did catch up with Tony's Facebook post last night on his wall. And, yeah, kind of brought a few things home for me, for sure. But anyway, Tony, I know you're out there in Radio Land listening, mate. This one's for you.

one sounds like it doesn't want to play at the moment. Let's see what's going on here. What's going on? Yeah, that's... we'll play this one instead. Hopefully, fingers crossed and all that sort of stuff. 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

Got to say a very big happy birthday out to our very own Gavin Page as well today. So big love out to Gavlar. Happy birthday. Hope you've had a wonderful day selling records in the bear cave. 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Follow me at 6 o'clock. The one and only Mr. Grumpy Brown, bringing a smile to your dial. Takes you around to 8 p.m. 8 till 10, it's the Heavy Soul crew. Always a great listen here on Stomp Radio with the Heavy Soul boys. Take you around to 10 o'clock. And then between 10 and 12, going on all sorts of different musical tangents and journeys and things. It's Just a Groove, another great listen. As always here on Stomp Radio on a Thursday evening. We're running out of time, you know. Slipping by slowly. Hope you enjoyed the show today, guys.

summertime. Nothing like summertime. Could be a couple of degrees lower for the UK for sure. It's a sticky one. I'm going to jump in the shower after the show. Definitely, 100%. So if anyone was going to call me after the show, don't bother. I've been in the shower for about half an hour. Cooling down. Shout out to Nikki P out there in Radioland. She's out shopping as well. Struggling in the heat. A big love out to you.

0: time squeezing just a couple more before I shake your hand and say goodbye and all that sort of stuff. We're running out of time. We've got another jumper, you know. I'm telling you, it's not going to have it. It's really not going to have it at all. Wow. We are really struggling here with the heat today here on Stomp Radio. And, yeah, I don't even know what this next track is. Oh, yeah. Loofah.
1: Keep it on, keep it on.
0: Woo! I haven't played this for a while. It's all good.
1: Do it, do it, do it, do it, do it. Keep it on, keep it on.
0: Wow, this deck is really struggling. Whoa. In the heat. It's so hot. I can't tell you how hot it is. It's unbelievable.

Right, that's about it from me. Going to leave you in the very cable hands of Grumpy, taking you through for the next couple of hours here on Storm Radio. So keep it locked for Grumps. So I'm squeezing just one more before I shake hands and say goodbye. Well, must say on Sunday afternoon, evening, I went over to Bedford and caught up with Mr. Paul Weller, and he did an absolutely fabulous 2.5 hour set. It was brilliant. So I'm going to finish with this today because he did this and it was absolutely brilliant. The version was great. Did I

0: Thanks everyone, stay cool. I'll see you Saturday morning. Bye for now.
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2: 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It's all about the Salt Hill Dust Club. On Saturday the 8th of August, 2 p.m. till 8 p.m. Because it's what Saturday afternoons were made for. We will see you there.

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1: Welcome along to a Thursday evening on Stomp. The Grumpy One through till 8, Heavy Soul 8 till 10, and The Jester starts at 10, Night Cruising. Some that's come down the wire. Some on the CD, some on the stick, and some on the vinyl. Welcome to Soul In on Thursday.

starting this Thursday show with an out-and-out bumper all around the world. Dave and Marissa featuring Ron Carroll. Good evening to TK Maxx, Andy Brain, Chris Alexander, Sean, Hazel in the chatty box. And on the outside, Rita Karen, Kathy, Paul, Simon and Alan. And Natalie, Paul and Jane over the other side of the river.

couple of hours and bits and bobs and stuff and things. Bit of Louis Vega, bit of Tony Morell. He's playing upstairs at Ronnie Scott's soon. Yeah, going. Touch the Sky, the Brooklyn Extended Mix.

0: Lordy, that's a monster track, isn't it? Tony M, Louis Vega. Touch the Sky, the Brooklyn Extended Mix. Jane and Paul and Natalie, curried goat and rice and red stripe and stuff and nice. Good evening, Steve Rogers, Paul King and Laugh on the outside and Daisy. See you soon, mate. See them down there at that there market, you know. Soul and Wax this Saturday. Abby and JP, and I think it's Mr. Thing, Horse and Groom, 28 Curtin Road, London, EC2A3NZ.
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Here we will be together, the Modern African Spirit Solstice. Good evening to Lorraine and Marin on the outside. Saturday Soul there, 25th of July, the lads, Bobby and Steve and Lucy Amber on that one, and Dave and I for the album launch, 19th of September. Special guest to be announced. He's working his magic on a couple of people to come over to play. 19th of September, BBE Store, the next album launch. And Margate, I think that's Solstice. I reckon that can do Margate. One that's been a little mixed and mixed up. I could get told off for this one, but hey, let's give it.

Before the Rainbow, Leroy's remix, Leon Ware, and that's really splitting you down the middle. Some likes and some dislikes. Hey, but that's all part of it. Good evening to the Gussie One, Paul and Trish as well on the outside. Interesting how some tracks get more response than others. And not always good, but hey, that's what radio's for. It's a Thursday. I've not played a bit of Omar for a while. Let's put that one right. I'll be waiting.

0: Good evening to Marilyn, Lorraine and Julie on the outside. Omar, the Maestro Super Remix, I'll Be Waiting. A London Town Summer Pop-Up Party, BBE Store, Arch 376, Thames Helmsby Place, London, E8, Saturday the 15th of August. Greg Austin, Steve Cole, Stuart Patterson and Des Cridland.
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wasn't very subtle of me, was it? No, not at all. Bebo Best and Lollipop. I just thought that was a bit of fun.

Autody and Jaretti, Deep Intensity. Now, apart from the Baby E store, Dave and I will be also at the Brighton Weekend of 23rd, 24th, 25th of October. At the Preston Park Hotel in Brighton, which has had some money spent on it, has been down £43 of the early birds. I don't know how many of them are left. www.musicalmeltdown.co.uk. Now, part of Lindy Tom's plan for this year is going out to loads and loads and loads of gigs. So Sunday we went to the Jazz Cafe and we bumped into Kathy and Karen and a couple of them, June and other bits and pieces. Who was playing live? The one and only Frank McComb. And sorry, Dave, I have to play this one.

Frank McComb from the album Soulmates. He was wonderful last Sunday at the Pizza Express at Holborn. What a wonderful little venue that is. Taking us up to the ads at the top of the hour. A better place, or should we say the hydration break? Same as Harji, Cathy Brown.

0: A Better Place, DJ Fudge in the mix, same as Haji and Kathy Brown. Good evening to Mr. Ludford around the posh side of the M25. He's joined us just in time to go into the ad breaks and then come back with a whole heap of proper, proper soul.
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And don't forget, earlier on in the day, from 12 till 5pm, Reggae on the Wharf brings sunshine vibes with reggae classics before Soulbox begins. And every Sunday thereafter, Soulbox, Sunday 9th of August, Amazing Grace, Canary Wharf.

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1: Thank you all so much for being here. One of the greatest blessings we have in life is our pianist, composer, arranger, producer, all-around musical guru. He's one of the great creative forces in this music. Right now, let's give an extra special, and it's a live recording session, so you're part of this session. You're going to be on this recording forever and ever and ever and ever. So please welcome the legendary Mr. Frank McComb. Frank McComb.

The track's entitled Morning Glory. Frank McComb recorded live at the Keystone Corner with a K in Baltimore in 2024.

365 Flavours, the California Honey Drops. Music for grown-ups, Saturday the 18th of July. The birthday boy today, Gavin Page, myself, Dave Hill, Paul Cassidy, Richard Sohn and Spen at the Muse down there in Southend-on-Sea. Wonderful, wonderful little venue. Do some really nice beers. And that's the 18th of July.

with huge thanks to Pete Radcliffe for sending down a whole host of tunes, including this one, EJ Jones, Lil Mo Love, L-U-H-M-O-L-O-V-E. And talking to people, I've got to thank Mr. Alan Bolton, put up a photograph the other day of a copy of the Sam D's The Show Must Go On CD. And I thought, I just put a comment and said, I didn't know that was on CD. What came through the post yesterday?

Nancy Sinceras, Did You Know? Paul and Tracy in the back garden chilling, sensible people. And Joe's just had a dip down in Deal. How fab, going to have a little dip in this sea down that part of the world. Going back to Sam D's.

0: There you go, Trish, to the last second, Child of the Streets, Sam D's, taken from the album, The Show Must Go On.
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James Day, Speak Love, the Neo Soul Mix. Perry Lewis and HB tomorrow, 8 through till 1 at SEMA Bankside, 3 Robinson Road, SE1 8BJ, I think it is. About £10 on the door. Details, hang on a minute, let's put my glasses on. Oh, are we going to do this? 07957560557. 07597560557. So that's HB and Perry at SEMA Bankside tomorrow. Right. Oh, just down the road from Southwark Tube Station and just over the road from Blackfriars. Nice and easy. AP Connection.

Johnny Britz, You Are Beautiful. And that's just about it for Solon on this particular Thursday. Podcast should be up early tomorrow. Got to take the mutts out first before it gets too hot. Taking us up to the ads at the top of the hour. Heavy Soul at 8, Jester at 10. A different mix from Dave Lynn. And Dan the Drum. Children of the Streets, check out Bandcamp. Thanks, folks. Bye.

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3: 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It's all about the Soul Till Dusk Club on Saturday the

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1: Good evening and welcome. Yes, the Heavy Soul Show here on Stomp Radio. Yeah, thanks to Grumpy and all the other presenters here on a Thursday. Yeah, flying solo tonight. All the rest of the studio are on their holes. So, yeah, you've got myself, Nick Buttress, one half of Heavy Soul, taking you through for the next couple of hours. So, what possibly could go wrong, eh? Anyway, thanks for joining me. Let's get started and go for this track, maybe, from Sir Spencer.

Yeah, so if you don't normally catch the show, we play a bit of all sorts right across the board. But yeah, tonight I'm going to be playing a bit of disco, rare groove, bit of modern soul stuff, and everything in between, really. And of course, always keep a three of a kind feature as well. That's coming up about 8:30. So let's go to the next, and Gene Dunlap. Love dancing.

Yeah, welcome to the Heavy Soul Show here on Stomp Radio. Yep, it's just myself and Nick Butt just running the show this week. Everyone else is, they're all on their holidays. So we're going to get through the next couple of hours with a bit of this and a bit of that. Yeah, so having a quick look at the chat box there. Good evening to Oliver and all the others. I'm just going to have a quick look at who are listening on the outside as well. So keep going with the music. Some Rolls Royce. Still in love. Three of a kind coming up in about 15 minutes or so.

air, Rolls Royce there. Good evening to Fraser Miller. How you doing, mate? Yes, it's just the one of us. That's Nick tonight from Heavy Soul. Yeah, see what I can do. Keep you entertained for the next hour and 45 or so. So see how it goes. Only just getting started. Also as well, lost another soul pioneer this week, Rodley Franklin, another one down, unfortunately.

Yeah, so Phil Hurt, yeah, giving it back. Yeah, a bit of a. Don't really talk about the weather too much, but yeah, this week's been a rather extreme again, and it's still a little bit warm. Sun's just going down, so it's cooling a bit better now. It's making it a little bit more comfortable from Studio B here at Stomp Radio. Right, so this show, just myself, Nick B, and so that means a bit more music and less talk. Yeah, three of a kind are coming up after this one from the Whatnots.

the Whatnoughts. Help is on the way. Yeah, there's no help on the way for me, so I'll better keep it going. Yes, good evening to Graham Eldridge, chilling in the garden, listening to the tunes, and actually, it's a lot cooler than it was last time you were here in the studio with us, so that's not a bad thing for tonight. Right, three of a kind time it is. Yes, this week it's three tracks from the artist that goes by the name of Change. Yeah, Italian disco soul group based in Bologna, and initially started up with guest vocalist Luther Vandross, but then after that moved on to Jocelyn Brown, various different artists, James Robinson as well, Deborah Cooper, and on and on through various different guises as the group went, partly because the name Change meant they could do that, really. So between 1980 and 1985, yeah, they released six albums inspired by the glamour and the high class image of Chic. So it's that Italian disco sound that we all know and buy.

Yeah, first track from Three of a Kind this week. Three tracks from the band Change. Believe it or not, that yes, one of my favourite bands. All were one back in the day, so, you know, there's lots and lots. But, yes, in 2009, Change made a comeback with their long-lost since 1990, that is, lost album Change Your Mind, and then they had guest vocalist Lisa Fisher and Patrick Booth on there. And moving on through the years, they've made a bit of a comeback as well. One of the tracks from about 6 years ago, Love for Love, remixed by Joey Negro, Dave Lee, however you want to call it these days. My favourite mix of it, Love for Love, A Change, from about 2019.

Yeah, definitely the best version of that I prefer is the Dave Lee mix of that. Yes, the second track from Forever Kind, that one there from Change, of course. And one more change, a track left, making it three. Count to three, can't I? Yeah, since 2009, Change have keep making a comeback. There've been various tours they've had, a bit of a change around of the band as well still. They're still touring as well. Various different comments on the singers and how they are at the moment. Take it how you will. I enjoyed them anyway, so I've seen them recently and thought they were all right. So it's whatever you think, isn't it? So last track from Change. Let's Go Together from 1985.

And there we go, third track from Change. Let's go. Yes, and if you want to see them live, Change that is, they're not back in the UK playing live until next year. 2027, they'll be playing at Cliffs Pavilion in Southend-on-Sea and at the Indigo O2 as well. So I think the only date they've got left this year is one in Amsterdam, so I ain't going to go to that one. Right, you listen to myself and Nick B here on Storm Radio, Heavy Soul, or part of it. Take you up to 10 o'clock tonight. Chaka Khan. With this mix. Let us know if you like it or not.

0: 24 hours a day. This is Stomp Radio. We will be right back with more great music just after a word from our sponsors.
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0: 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And don't forget, earlier on in the day, from 12 till 5pm, Reggae on the Wharf brings sunshine vibes with reggae classics before Soulbox begins. And every Sunday thereafter, Soulbox, Sunday 9th of August, Amazing Grace, Canary Wharf.
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Yeah, on the B-side, the second hour, or whatever you want to call it, yes, we take you up till 10 o'clock this second part of the show. So if you weren't tuned in for the first half and didn't realise what was going on, yes, it is Heavy Soul, but it's only myself, Nick B. All the rest are on holiday. So, yeah, you got me running with the show. Yes, more music and less talk this week. So, let's get on with the music, I suppose. But yeah, as we're doing that, yes, an event we did recently, Jackie's Jive, a charity event. We had Stomps, Pete Collins there as well, and Alan taking the pictures, and we raised quite a lot of money for the East Anglian Air Ambulance Trust.

to be free. Yeah, Mr. Day and the Patchworks edit of that one track there. And yeah, we're just talking about the before this track, the Jackie's Jive event that we did not so long ago. Yeah, we raised over £7,000 for the East Anglian Ambulance Trust. We'll keep you updated on where we are with that one. Right, keeping on with the music. Was Empire. Sweet delight. And yeah, in the chat box, yeah, Fraser's reminiscing, well, as well as me, about...

Woods Empire. Yeah, Heavy Soul. Continuing through till 10 o'clock tonight. Voices of East Harlem.

Wanted Dead or Alive. Yes. So some people might say about us sometimes. You never know. Must be the music.

man, you know that. Yeah, must be the music. Yeah, Heavy Soul here on Stomp Radio. Less waffle this week. Yes, riding solo, so trying to get the tunes in. A little bit more talk coming up after this track. Lack of Afro. The Basis. All back to normal on the next show in about 2 weeks' time.

when you lock in with each other like that, then we were right close, and you know you had eye contact with each other, and you heard each other. And that's the way you just lock into it, you know. And once you locked into it, you had it going. When the horn started to hit, then you thought big band. And you just, to me, that was, hey, hit with the band. And that made the whole thing sound like it was exploding, you know.

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And that music was the basis, really the basis for all jazz rock almost. You know? And the drum parts were what we flipped out of, as much as anything. The way the drums, bass, guitar, keyboards, and vocals all work together, interlocking. You know? So I think that they were the music, you know, the rhythm is the music. And the

into a bit of that. Out of this.

Hidden Jazz Quartet with Omar on vocals. High heels. Right, okay. Getting towards the end of the show, or, well, not quite end of the show, so I want to bring up the pace a little. A bit more dancey towards the end of the show. Shaz and Ken Norris.

Yeah, I do like that track. Shaz and Ken Norris, Inner Side. Yeah, squeezing the tunes in. Just drop a 10. Lynn Lockamy.

Yep, that's it for this week's show. Thanks so much for your company this week. Hope you've enjoyed the music as much as I have bringing it to you today. Until next time, take it easy, keep smiling, keep the soul alive. See you next time with all the crew, hopefully. 2 weeks' time. Jester up next.

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3: 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It's all about the Soul Till Dusk Club on Saturday the 8th of August.

0: Yeah, beautiful way to leave port tonight on the night cruise. Nightshade UK. Brand new from them and My Love on this warm and sultry evening here in the UK. Hope it's nice where you are too. Maybe not as hot as this. It's like an oven in here. Open up those portholes. Big hi to the soul sister Nita.
1: Allez, bisous à tout le monde. 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

0: Yeah, beautiful moody groove there from the AP Connection. And that's the title track, Keep This Star Burning. Some mixes going around of this particular track right now.
1: All right.

That works really well, doesn't it? Jim Sharp edit of Nate James's Set the Tone 2026 Styly. Big hi to Mark E. Pendleton. How you doing, my man? And to Tequila Wheeler out there in Houston, Texas. Joining us on the night cruise tonight, each and every Thursday into Friday morning, myself, the Jester, live from the Love Boat as always.

Yeah, dedicate that one to my nearest and dearest Mrs. Jester, Nikki. Celebrated our wedding anniversary last weekend. And many thanks for all the shout-outs and congratulations. Thank you very much. I really appreciate it. Big one next year.

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Not even far out of seat just yet either. Pasadena. Rodichka. Nice. Screw. And Tony Labrute's redigged mix. My goodness me, that was a mouthful. You've been enjoying the World Cup? I had withdrawal symptoms last night.

nice bit boogie, courtesy of the Winter Stable. That's Winter, Your Love Rules Me. Big hi to my Chara, Mr. Dennis O'Regan. How you doing, my man? And to Stomp's very own, Mr. Gary Walden. Glad to have your company tonight. Let's play another track from the AP Connection.

Yeah, High Times. Do like that. Magoo on the mix. Ooh. AP Connection. Quality album, I tell you. So many good tracks on there. Big shout out to all the Slick and Sleek crew who I met on Sunday down at the Harrowfield Memorial Hall. What a great afternoon that was. Big shout out to Lee King and his guest Simon Rickwood. Goodness me, get those maracas are going. I tell you what a Latin jazz session that was. If it wasn't hot enough, Simon made it very, very hot. And just to let you know, I'm playing out myself in Hemel Hempstead on Friday, the 7th of August at Villas Brazil, London Road, Apsley. To the east of the town of Hemel, southeast. Along with Gary Makepeace, free to get in. Yeah, a little rare outing for myself. See some of you there.

0: We will certainly stay on In Your Groove, Rodney. God rest your soul, Rodney Franklin. Left us to join that orchestra by God's side. Only 67. No age. Okay, we'll see you around the top of the hour for some more night cruising. Madness Life from the Love Boat. Myself, the Jester, here on stompradio.com. 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

0: Yeah, kicking off the second hour. Round
1: and round Mike Sutton on his own.
0: You might know him with his good lady, Brenda. Still got it, hasn't he, hey? That's called Enough is Enough. Brand new forthcoming. Look out for that. That was discovered by Stevie Wonder, by the way.

Viora Tuani. Love Takes the Lead. I want to say a big happy birthday to Stump's very own Gavin Page. Another year older, my man. And I think he's sitting in for CJ next Tuesday. So that will be definitely one show to look out for. Well, happy birthday, my man. Stomp Radio, the place to be 24/7.

Daryl Adams and Tell Me This. Congratulations to France getting through the quarterfinals against Morocco. A great team Morocco were as well. And we got Spain, Belgium tomorrow, and the big one on Saturday, of course, at a decent time. I'm very jaded from last weekend staying up for that. I think, like most, had a little nap in the evening after Slick and Sleek, but my goodness me, I was good for nothing on the Monday morning.

when I played the Nate James Jim Sharp remix, Set the Tone, using Donald as a bed. I thought I'd play this one. Smooth remix from the Stems.

Yeah, got to dedicate that one. Especially for the birthday boy, Kevin. Page, Stomp's very own. I know that's one of his all-time favourite Donald

onto something brand new, forthcoming. September, October, vinyl will come. If you like your Italo disco, Young Pulse, De La C, I brought the rain, I promise you that.

September, end of September, October, we'll see. My nephew is doing really well right now, isn't he, eh? Love you to death, my

it from me. Thanks for your company. Treasured company tonight on the cruise. Just a signing off. Till next Thursday, please God.

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1: 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It all takes place at the Woodford Bar and Grill, 184 George Lane, Woodford. Only 2 minutes walk from South Woodford train station. Free street parking is outside, but is first come, first served. 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For more information, call or text 07877 799 455. That's Soul Jerk Sundays on the third Sunday of the month, running through the summer. Come chill in our beer garden. We will see you there.
2: 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You can find us at Unit 3, 106 Hamlet Court Road, Westcliff-on-Sea, Essex. 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So don't be square, come and see the Bear.
3: 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So come bring your funky vibes and love, but most of all your dancing shoes. It's all about the Soul Till Dusk Club on Saturday the 8th of August.

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1: Oh yeah, good evening all. Many thanks to Dave Smith for the last 2 hours. You got myself, Gary Williams, alongside Johnny Walcott, taking you through it until 10 this evening. Evening to Fraser. Right, to Dave Hardwick, G-Boy. Yeah, don't forget, if you want to get involved in the show this evening, come join us on the chatty box. All the W's, stompradio.com. 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

track in the background, Seamus Heggie, Michael Gray, Angela Johnson, You Bring the Sun. Hi to Darren Kennedy, out to Mark Rudd. Good evening to Victor, hope you're keeping well, sir. England won, through to the next round. Mexico, eh? That's going to be a big...

Oh yeah, track in the background. City Soul Project. Paradise. Doug Gomez on a remix. And to Ryan Briggs. Done a cracking job on this, mate. Thank you very much.

once again, track in the background, City Soul Project, Paradise. Doug Gomez on a remix. That's Ryan Briggs.

Oh yeah, track in the background, risk assessment, and never. Leading to Chris and Nancy.

Oh yeah, track in the background, Crackers Act and Shine. Once again, out to Mickey Finn.

Hey, don't forget, coming up at 10, taking you through until 1 a.m. You've got the Jazz Workshop. Mr. Nick Hosier, with special guest Dave Copeland, all the way from Scotland. All the best in Latin, jazz fusion, everything in between. That's the Jazz Workshop, up at 10.

Evening to Neil McNichol, locked on. Hey there, mate, hope you're good. And I will see you on Friday.

Yeah, track in the background. The Braxtons and The Boss. Masterwork on a remix. Anthony McNichol.

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